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10: 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Yes, yep.
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6: 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Mary's attitude to her work is not good enough. She could attain a much higher standard if she were more conscientious. July the 22nd, 1952. 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
3: Kupu hau.
4: Tai, and let us not mistake it for the colours. No, we are still speaking tāte because yes, we are the Hokianga Hakapau Karakia. Obviously, these tides brought in our waka with our tūpuna. He oe anō. Tai, it's actually a location. It actually describes the sea, the coast, as opposed to Uta, when referred to the inner land, or Kiuta, aye, a location word which follows the immediate after the practicals such as ki, I, hei, and kei. Mene ko tētahi tauira. He waka ki tai, he hoiho ki Uta, a canoe at sea, and a horse in land. Simple words like this, whānau, build your vocab. Tai, location, meaning sea, coast, rather than that of the opposite, uta, inland, and could also be practiced with ki tai, i tai, hei tai, and kei tai, tai.
3: Te wā o te reo, your flavour.
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5: 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Also, we have our Kāranga Mangamuka Puanga Matariki Wānanga happening this weekend as well. We have a civil defence workshop coming up. This is a follow-on event from our civil defence hui that we had last week. I also wanted to talk about a noho taiao o te hiku event that is coming up next week whānau. And then I wanted to talk about as well the Northland College whānau hui. This hui is around Northland College exploring options to improve education and specifically around the potential transition to a charter school. Engari, let's kick off our hour. Ko te waiata e whai ake nei, te waiata namarima no te reo irirangi o Kahungunu FM. Ai, he waiata nā tauni huata, ko wai kahua.
6: Ko te waiata e whai ake nei, mai I te reo irirangi o Ngāti Kahungunu ki here taunga. 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

0: 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Aye, they have two vacancies available for tamariki under the age of 2, as well as two placements for tamariki over the age of 2 at Te Kohanga Reo o Maunga Taniwha. On the note of what's happening here at home, we also have a civil defence workshop at the Marae happening next week, Tuesday the 14th of July, starting at 10 a.m. Now, this is a hui for all of the surrounding districts of Mangoka as well, including Orira, Umawera, Rangi Āhua Bridge, O Tangaro, O Mahuta, Mangataipa, and Mangamuka. 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Keep this in your calendar for next week. And if you have any tamariki or you know someone that is looking to send their tamariki into kohanga, there are some availabilities at Te Kohanga Reo o Maunga Taniwha. 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

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Northland College is currently under Commissioner Governance and is exploring options to improve education for all Tai Tamariki. No mai hare mai rahiri mai whānau, come and join the conversation and help us get this right. This is happening on Thursday the 9th of July, 5:30pm to 7:30pm at the Mahinga Innovation Centre, Tōtara Room. Now, we will be talking about the exploration of a potential transition to a charter school model, and it is critical that the voices of our whānau, hapū and community help shape any pathway forward. This is about ensuring the future of our kura truly serves our ākunga and our people. Keep that one in your calendar, whānau, or in the back of your mind, Thursday the 9th of July, 5:30pm at the Mahinga Innovation Centre. Ko te waiata e whaiake nei, he waiata nā Chad Chambers. Ka puta mai.

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1: 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Now, there are less than 10 spots left at te whānau. Registration priorities go to haukainga, adult learners and those staying the full hui. Engari, if you would like to register for this kaupapa, head to the Mangamuka community page where you'll see a post made by Te Atawhai Kuma with all the details there. 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
2: 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Whānau, there is a noho taiao o te hiku puanga matariki wānanga happening next week at Te Pā o Parore Marae, Ngai Tākoto, Waipapa Kauri Awanui. Now, tiakina te taiao, tiakina te iwi is what this kaupapa is about. The purpose of the marae-based noho is to provide an opportunity for up to 50 Te hiku tai tamariki who are in secondary school year 9 to 13 who have an interest in a range of curriculum areas including the environmental, creative arts, kēmu Māori, taking care of our taiao with a kaupapa Māori lens. Now this event is being brought to us by Selena Burick. If you would like more information, whānau, I would encourage you to head to her Pukemata account or to Te Atawhai Kuma's account as well, as the information will be there. If you happen to be friends with Whaia Jobro Murray, that is a great place to start as well. This wānanga is being supported by Te Aho Tūroa, Te Rārua, Te Tāne, as well as a lot of other foundations, and it is a great kaupapa for our tamariki to get into. If you would like to email your interest, you can email kupinga.kupe@gmail.com. Ko te waiata e whai ake nei, he waiata nā Stan Walker, whakamoemiti.
3: Ko te waiata e whai ake nei, mai i te reo irirangi o Ngāti Kahungunu ki here taunga. 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
1: Keeping you informed and entertained, Tautoko FM. 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
7: Māori mā, ko te kōwiri kama ia i ara. 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
8: Te wā o te reo.
9: I te mōhio rānei koe, yes. Did you know that Tohe was actually responsible for naming a lot of places up in the West Coast? So after arriving on top of Pakke Hill, descending down into Waiwhatawhata, he came to the next valley in which we know now as Waimamaku. And yes, whānau, even the locals call it Waimamaku, but it's actually Waimamaku. Now it actually talks about the flood of rivers with the mamaku trees floating down through them. Yes, the floods were that great at that time, it had teared the trees down from the forest. Hence the name Waimamaku. He kitinga nōna i te mamaku ki rotu i te wai. Mei ngā hoki rā.
8: Te wā o te reo, your flavour.

0: Kia ora e te whānau, ko rei tēnei, utonu mai ki Tautoko FM.
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1: You can't touch this. 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
1: Te Puke Hospitality. 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Memory of Nanny Waima in her photograph hang. She smiles at me, come stay a while where our beloved tupuna be. 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What a lovely sleep I have here at Te Puke. Just down the road, it's 4:30 now as we creep, readying to go, Ani and I, while the kids still sleep. Today is the opening of the Ngā Tahuna Papakāinga. We arrive in plenty of time. Twinkling lights from phones light the way on point. Tikanga and love will guide us today.
0: Rota Rota, la Wikitoria Makio.

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1: 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Did you know that Whiria was named around the time of when we built Tūhoronuku? Now, a big long rope, tauira, actually went around the base of what we know as Whiria Pā today, which is the royal estate of Rahiri. 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
0: 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Your flavour.
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1: 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Now his burrowing created a tremendous commotion and attracted the attention of some locals. Now one of these locals, a giant, stopped him to see what the taniwha was up to. Now Orira, displeased at being stopped as he made his way through the Umawira hills, responded rather tartly to the giant. The giant, enraged at the youngster's offence, clubbed Orira over the head, killing the taniwha instantly. A small trench remains to this day where Orira met his end. 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
1: 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In the end, he made his home in the pool by the falls. 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
0: Te wā o te reo, your flavour.
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1: Kupu hau.
2: Mana whenua. Yes, something everybody here in Te Tai Tokerau Ngāpuhi is very familiar with is mana whenua. Because, yes, we all know Ngāpuhi did not cede their sovereignty. He oi anō, mana whenua is a noun and it's a description of territorial rights, power from the land, authority over the land or territory, or jurisdiction over land or territory. The power associated with possession and occupation of tribal lands. Now, the tribe's history and legends is based in the lands that they have occupied over generations since the landing of the Waka. 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Mana whenua.
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2: 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Yeah! 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
6: 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It's time we respond with aroha.
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5: Our Green Party water policy will set standards to prioritise safe drinking water and the health of our rivers, lakes and aquifers, including lowering the nitrate limit for drinking water. 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And we will phase out destructive fishing methods, including bottom trawling on seamounts, set netting and dredging. 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
1: I feel like this is a really beautiful way for me to celebrate Matawiki, to launch Matawiki, to open up this week. It's such a big week for so many thought leaders and those that are leading Marakia in Hautapu, in Mukohukohu. So I think this is a really beautiful way for us to come together before everyone goes into the thick of all of the kaupapa that are going to happen towards the end of the week.
2: So across the night sky, stars are named after our ancestors and stars are named after the stories that we brought from Hawaii.
0: Nā raukura huata o Ngāti Whakaue me Ngāti Kahungunu te pōwhakamānoa o te hākari nei, te iwa o Matariki i kō tuitui.
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2: Triangulate three astronomical bodies. The sun, the stars, and then the moon.
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2: Still doesn't really feel that real to me. It's just like, oh, yeah, but I'm proud.
3: So the wind has really sunken in you?
2: No.
1: Me whakanui a kā tika ki tāna tino kai wā takrihi me te miti.
2: It's hard. It's not easy.
3: What keeps you motivated?
2: Probably just because I'm stubborn, eh?
4: Come on, Mai!
1: I roto noe hoi te toru wiki ka uru atu a Maya Marshall Māmai, mai reira, ka eke atu ia ki te taumata o nā toa.
2: Yeah, even when I feel like I'm dying and so much pain, I still just push through it and don't use any of those as excuses not to show up or turn up.
1: Kuia hoki te kaipara whaikaha tuatahi i toa i ngā whakataetae o te ao i High Rocks ki Sweden.
5: She wasn't going there to muck around, and so her goal was to beat her personal best. And then I said, yeah, what's your real goal? Which goes, yeah, but in my heart I'm going for number one.
1: He mana kai ia taona nāna iriro. Aha kua hoki nā uauatana mōna i nā tau.
2: They found a benign tumour on my pancreas and had to remove most of it. And since then I have to take these pills to any time I eat any kai or drink any like smoothies or anything that has fats in it.
1: Me pakari te tinana te hinenaro hoki.
5: Imagine that, what that's going to do for her confidence.
3: And inspiring others.
5: Exactly. And so I believe that we need to get her there.
1: Kāre he paku whakatā, nā te mea he toa whutu pōro wīra hoki ia.
2: We go to Brazil for the Rugby World Champs and hopefully do good over there for that too.
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A te mari e mōrena e te whānau, and welcome back to another Taipari Taitumu Request Time. On this Wednesday morning, Wednesday the 8th of July. Kei te pēhia koutou I tēnei ata. How are you feeling on this Wednesday morning? Hope you're feeling good, hope you're feeling pai. Please go and make yourself a hot drink and come back by the your radio and get ready for 2 hours of good sounds, Wehoa Ma.

And even better, I would love to play your request and send it out to whomever you would like to send it out to, e hoa mā. Nō reira, I will be giving out those request line phone numbers following this next waiata.

Noreira, if you would like to ring from your home phone, your landline phone, the phone number is 0800 824 727. 0800 824 727. If you live in Tauranga Moana, 578 2982, 578 2982. And if you'd like to ring using your mobile phone, 07578 2982. 07578 2982. Nō reira, Homa. Please ring in, please ring in. I would love to play your waiata and send it out to whomever you'd like to send it out to. Pēnei, ienei. Just like the next two waiata coming up. As usual, to get our show started, I would like to send out to each and every one of you who have tuned in this morning, koutou e whakarongo mai ana. Nō reira. As I said, yes, please ring in and make a request.

those who are there were from me going out to each and every one of you who have joined me this morning on Taipari Waitemu. Atamari e morena. Atamari e morena joy. Kia ore hoa. Joy would like to send these to Waiata out to everyone who's listening in this morning. Your Waiata Tuatahi by Joe Cocker with a little help from my friends. Tuarua, Darius Rucker with Wagon Wheel. Nō reira, whakarongo mai rā.

0: I'm certain it happens all the time, yeah.
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0: I can tell you.

Those who were there, we're for joy. And going out to everyone who's listening in this morning. Goodbye. Next two waiata coming up are for Patrick, Joy's son Patrick. Morena I hoa, hope you have a good day. And Patrick too would like to send these two waiata out to everyone who's listening in this morning. Waiata Tuatahi by Judy Mowat, King of Kings. And Tuarua by the Doobie Brothers, listen to the music. Whakarongo mai.

Those two wires are there were for Patrick. And going out to for Patrick, going out to everyone who's listening in, tuned in this morning. Ata mauri, morena e oho. Kia ora, ka pai, inaenei. Like to say, morena Roger. Kia ora, Roger. And Roger too would like to send these two waiata out to everyone who's listening in this morning. By Waiata Tuatahi for you this morning, Roger. By Dennis Marsh, A Vertical Expression. And Waiata Tuarua, We Are The World. Nō reira, whakarongo mai rā.

A vertical expression by Dennis Marsh, and You Gave Me a Mountain by Elvis Presley. And those two wires are there were for Roger, and going out to everyone who's listening in. Hope you enjoyed your two wires there. Wa. A pai hoa ma. Coming up next, I've got a dedication for Mr. Ika, aka Reg, down there in Waitara. Nō reira, these two waiata going out to all his whānau in Waitara, and also out to his brother, Michael! Morena, Michael! Kia ora hoa, I'll hear from you soon. Ka pai. Nō reira tuatahi, It's Only Make-Believe by Conway Twitty, Tuarua. We are the world. Whakarongo mai.

Day two, Waiata there. We're for Mr. Ika, aka Reg. So, going out to all his whānau in Waitara and out to his brother Michael. And right now, I'd like to play a request, a dedication for his brother Michael. Morena Michael. Kia ora hoa, Michael would like to send these to Waiata out to his sister-in-law Gina, to Steve and Chicken Abraham, to his brother Reg, to Whaia Maikara, the Irwin and Kohu whānau here in Tauranga Moana, to Patsy and Johnny, Blue Boy in the Waikato, and the Kaumātua in Waitara. Nā reira, ko ngā Waiata, tuatahi. In the Summertime by Mungo Jerry. Nya Waiata Tuarua Michael. The Story of a Man and a Woman by Ruby Turner. Whakarongo mai.

Hawaii, those two waiata there were for Michael, and going out to his usual rōpū. Hope you enjoyed your waiata there. Wa? Kia ora rā. You know, and I'd like to play two waiata for Mata. So, Mata would like to send these two waiata out to Clark, Kōra Stanley, and also out to her whānau all over the motu and in Australia anō hoki. Tuatahi, Hiding Away, Lucy Clark, Tuarua, Children of Israel by Marsha Griffiths.

There's Te Wāta there, Wepo Mata, going out to Clark, Kora, Stanley, and also to her whānau all over the motu and in Australia, anō hoki. Hope you enjoyed your Wāta, hoa. These next two Wāta from me, again, going out to each and every one of you who are listening in this morning, at the Marie, morena.

Those two waiata from me going out to each and every one of you who have tuned in this morning. Apoi, inaine, mōrea nā Amanda. Amanda would like to send these two waiata out to Ōhu Whānau and Tāmaki Makaurau and down there in Hamilton, Kirikiriroa. Apoi, waiata tuatahi for you, Amanda. 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

There's Te Waiata there with Amanda. 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Oh boy. You know, and I'd like to play a Te Waiata here for Aroha Nui. And going out to all the beautiful queer in your over 70s group there, huh? Moana, Gail, Lena, Trina, your younger sister Nomai, Janet, Shirley, Ludine, Gabrielle, Sue, Ella, Jill, and Diane. Tuatahi, Sole Mio with Yellow Bird, and your Waiata Tuarua, The Prayer by Celine Dion and Andrea Bocelli. Nō reira, whakarongo mai.

those two waiata there. 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I hope you enjoyed your waiata e hoa. Ka poe hoa mā, time here at Taipari Taitimi was 27 minutes away from 6 o'clock. 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

Kia ora rai te iwi, kua hau tēnā, that is me. On this Wednesday morning, Wednesday the 8th of July. I do hope you enjoyed the show as much as I enjoyed being with you te atanei this morning. I hope you all have a lovely day at mahi or whatever you may get up to today, hoa. And I do look forward to catching up with you tomorrow morning for our last show of the week with Matariki Holiday on Friday. So until then, kia pai te rā, kia tūturu ōpiti whakamaua, kia tīna, tīna, haumi e hui e, tāiki e.

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1: 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The lands consuming colossal. 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
0: Te wao te reo, your flavour.

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We'll jump back into our wāta and ko te wāta e whāki nei. We've got some J King Towers and their wāta Cinderella coming up next here on Tautoko. Noho tonu mai.

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1: 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Now, Omanaya was one of the 11 Taniwha sons of Araituru. Now, each of her 11 sons took a journey to see the country in which they lived in, and each of them made their own mark on the harbour and its surrounding countryside. Now, Omanaya was a particularly lazy Taniwha. Sounds like some of the personalities we have around the marae at times. Now, he travelled due south and burrowed until he hit the mountains of Wāku. As his brother Waima had done earlier, smelling his brother, he followed the scent, digging a path that leads down and under the mountains. Now, despite his efforts, he did not find his brother, and in the attempt to follow someone else's path, he became lost himself. He never made it out of the fortresses of Wāku. No one said life was going to be a tar-sealed road. 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
0: Te Wao Te Reo, your flavour.
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So they are over in Cairns at the moment playing this tournament. 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And then just hei tāpiri, you can actually check these out on the YouTube site. So the Poitū Kohu Māori stream, they have that going. 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So the Te Au Kauri Bombers and the Orawhana Dragons, they did start a game, long story short. One of the Kaumawa got injured and so the game wasn't able to continue on. They will be having that makeup game, hei tēnei wenerei, so hei tēnei pō. 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And that is between the Te Au Kauri Bombers, Repo Bombers, and the Orawhana Dragons. So that's a makeup game, that one. 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So that is one of the tamariki pathways that is happening in the TRL. And so speaking of the TRL, I will just ka tuku atu ki a koutou ngā huanga, I suppose, the TRL table from as of round 13. We've got the Tautoro Titans at number 1 with 24 points. We've got the Repo Bombers at 2 with 19 points. We've got the Whangaroa Marlins at 3rd with 18 points. Orawhana Dragons at 4th with 16. The Ngātikahi Sharks at 5th with 15. The West Coast Raiders with 13. They're coming in at 6. Pawhareanga Broncos after them with 9 points. The Kaikui Lions after them with 6, and the Hokianga Pioneers with 4. And that is the current TRL table or draw as of round 13. Ka tuku atu ki an koutou i roto iwi nei rangi tata nei ngā kēmu ko te tū mai hei te weekend nei. But I have obviously that little reminder there regarding the game that is happening tonight. That is a makeup game. I will give you updates ka tuku i ngā huanga o te poitū kohu. So there is the tāne me ngā wahine as they are over in Cairns representing Aotearoa Māori and playing against the Indigenous All-Stars over in Te Whenua Moemoea.
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we have the, you can contact the 0800 number, you can go into our sites or our campuses, we've got one in Kaikohe and one in Kaitaia. So you can go visit one of the sites, you can call our 0800 number, kan tukina I mira mai, he maha ngā huarahi kia haka pā mai, haka pā atu ki te wānanga o Aotearoa. 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
5: Ko Eleni Sehana Ruka tōku ingoa, no Waima, Tae ki ahau, no reira, tēnā koutou katoa. So I'm a cancer care coordinator, part of the team, Kaimanaki Tangata. I awhi and support the whānau that are based on the north side of Hokianga, which for me is an awesome experience because I'm from the south side, Tae Ki Waima, but of course we all connect whakapapa te whanaunga on the north side. The support that we can provide, the services through Hauora Hokianga, we can awhi with whānau that have to travel away to Auckland or Whangarei for treatment.

0: again. For all whānau that are going through their journey, their cancer journey, and also their support people, because of course in the background we always have the whānau that are going through the same journey with our clients. And it can be whether it's your caregiver or your own whānau, tamariki, mokopuna, definitely a big role to play to support the whānau that are going through the journey.
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2: Kupu hou.
3: Matiti, yes, another verb, matiti. To be fine summer weather. Mea nei ko tōna whakamaori. 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Perhaps when it's eventually summer, then I will go and dive for power. Koina ko te kai pai mo te raumati. Paruhi.
2: Te wā o te reo, your flavour.
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1: 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Hope we're all having a lovely morning. Ko te mana ko nui e tuanei a koe te ata. Te wiki anoho ki ko tai tātou ki wanga nui pū o te wiki. So we have reached the middle of the week. Happy Wednesday, happy hump day e te whānau. Hope we're all winning this morning. Hope we're having a lovely morning. Tōna tikanga ka heke tonu mai te ua. So unfortunately, it's still going to be wet, still going to be gloomy, and that's what we've got in store for the rest of the day. 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So, you know, kia hatia, we can't do nothing about it. 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Obviously, our hākena kina given, our hākena kina updates, and our pōpō ka aro atu ki ngā kēmu ko te tūmai hei te weekend e nei, we will have a look at the upcoming games this weekend in our league. I te riki, taha riki me te whitupauro, hoi anō ko wetahi o ngā kaupapa, ko te tūmai, we do have, just hei kamahari a koutou, hei te mutinga o te maramana. We have the 405 Big Dust Up, which is a collaboration between the two gyms out in Kaikohe, Te Pua o Te Whiki. We have the Mill Gym and TNT, so the collaboration between the two gyms, and they will be hosting a fight night, a fight show, Meki. Hei haka nui, hei haka kotahi I te hapori, that is the 405 Big Dust Up, and we do have a pūrongo nā mātou o te kukupa that is coming up hei tēnei wiki, so we will ka tukatu tērā ki a koutou I roto I wenei rangi tata nei. 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So Northland College, he hui a whānau tā koutou, Northland College is currently under Commissioner Governance, so we are exploring options to improve education for all tai tamariki. No mai, haere mai, come and join the conversation to help get this right. So e tū ana te hui nei ki the Mahinga Innovation Centre, so that is the Totara Room. 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So that is our pōpō. We do also have, hei tēnei wīkine, ka hoki mai, ka kua hoki ora mai te hakata tai nei. So that is the Kupi Classic, the surf casting competition out in Matimati. So it is happening again. Mā koutou, ngā whānau, kei te hauāru out here in the West Coast, West Coast Hokianga, the Kupi Classic is happening again, taking place. So if you are interested, hokonatu tētahi ticket, tētahi tikete, whātikau tāna te utu mō ngā tikete. 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So we will have a look at what's coming up this weekend after some waata. So ko te huki anō ki ngā waata, and ko te waata e whaiki nei, we have J. Cole with his waata.

Ku Young Blue and Drake tērā me tā rā wā, tā Your Mind Still Here on Tautoko. 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Hope we're all winning this morning, hope we win the day. 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We also have the Taina Tamariki tournament that will be happening this weekend. So it's just a Tamariki pathway that the TRL eka wāti ana te papa, te ara mā ngā Tamariki. So the Tamariki have been a bit of highlights on the Tamariki. I also know that out in Waipapa, out in Kirikiri, there is the Māori League competition mō ngā rangati ko te tū hei tēnei weekend. So that is exciting. That's out in Kirikiri, Waipapa. When we get some game times, we'll flick that off to you guys and make sure you know the times and the te wāhi, wera āhuranga katoa, ngā hakaritenga katoa. And also I tērā tū o ngā wiki I haka puare me ki haka tū there was a book launch. The book launch of Dr. Claire Ward. Tākuta Claire Ward o Hauara Hokianga, who has served for many years in our community here in the Hokianga. So she has just launched her book, A Place to Stand, A Country Doctor's Life in Hokianga. And she's e tohaina naiea I wetahi o ngā o wana, wana whiako, really. It's on her experiences and the different akoranga she has come across, I suppose, in her time here in Hokianga. E no mātou te whiwhi, no tātou te whiwhi, kia, kua noho ia. I konei mo tōna, mo te nuinga o tōna oranga, and she's basically part of the furniture here. We are very grateful for Claire, so it is cool to see, and just to let you go. Kia kamahari a koutou, he mena hi hia noi kia hoko atu tētahi o ngā puka. You can get it from the Village Arts Gallery, in Kuikohu, you can get a copy of that book, which is exciting. Ko tētai, just kia kamahari a koutou ki ngā āhuranga o te, wetahi o ngā hākina kinamu. So we also have, just kia kamahari a koutou, we have the 405 Big Dust Up, which is the collaboration of TNT, the gym TNT and the mill gym, kei te pū o te whike. So this is the fight show, 405 Big Dust Up, just kia kamahari a koutou. We are doing kua uiwi atu I ki wentahi o ngā wetahi o ngā kai whawhai me ki, and also come up some of the kai whakarite, so ka tukuna atu ki a koutou te pūrongo o tēnei kaupapa I roto I wenei rangi tatanei. So it is exciting, it's cool to see positive community kaupapa in places such as te Pūotefike, te Kaikoe Kohi, and to see rangatahi thriving in spaces. 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That was pumping, and it still is. And so, he mea nui tēnei, kia kite atu I ngā hua o tēnā āhuranga I roto I te Pūotefike, te Kaikohe Kohi, tēnei fight show, 405 Big Dust Up, the collaboration of the two gyms, TNT, the Mill Gym, and looking forward to sharing that pūrongo with you guys. 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
2: Yeah, bai tēnei. 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

0: 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This was the Rarua Rugby Club, Te Rarua Uta, Club Day that against Eastern Rugby Club, who came out to Ahipara. 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
2: Yeah, no, it's been a good turnout today. We've got two pretty cool clubs that have come out from all the age grades, from under sevens right up to senior level, so it's good to see our whānau out and about. Good for our tamariki to be around this atmosphere as well. You know, we wanted to make a big deal about it for our kids, so that when they run out, they feel quite special. So it was cool to see them, you know, just express themselves, be happy, but also good to see our parents come along and support our kids as well.
0: Ko tahi rau mā ono ngā tau o te karapu whutupauro o te rārua, e tūtaki ana te taitama tāne arā ko te rārua ki te taitama wahine arā ko Eastern. 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
3: So we're really lucky at the club that we've got some of our senior players who are already at that high performance level, which is amazing. So for our juniors at that grassroots level, they need to be able to see and aspire to those senior players doing amazing great things. So having this grassroots rugby and having our kids playing and participating and having them have mentors and people to look up to is really important. So even a club day like today, the kids get to see those ladies who are playing for Northland out there on the field and they can say, well, if they can do that for Mahipara, so could I.
0: Ko te whakatauira ki ngā tamariki te tino whāinga, mā te kite I ngā kaitākuro taumata tiki-tiki, e hoki mai ana ki te krapu, e haka pono ana ngā rangatahi, ka taia hoki e rātau te eke ki aua taumata.
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3: We've got plans for the future in regard to our premises, so we've just got applications in at the moment to upgrade our lighting on number one so the ladies don't have to play in the dark anymore, as well as lights over our court area. So, and then we've got some applications going in just to upgrade the outside and the inside of the club. So really positive things moving forward around what our club looks like, how it's functioning, really wanting to make it more of a community hub for Ahipara, not just a rugby club for rugby.
0: Ai marika ko te whutupauro te kaupapa, ko te hāpori te tino toa. Alicia Coulter, te kukupā.
4: Te kukupā, ngā karere o te taitokerau.

0: 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That is a wrap for our Wednesday. Happy Wednesday, te whānau. Hope we are all winning and have a lovely rest of your day. 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And hopefully, fingers crossed, we get a bit of sun. 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
1: Spot a little hottie when I flipped up the shade. Looking like a red rice sitting in the driveway. Bottle of Ciroc with it in a Kool-Aid. She done pulled up like I'm getting rid of waves. Are you

0: Good start to the morning. Great to have you with us, guys. Well, today we've got some very interesting guests joining us. Quick look at the weather first up, but fine today with southwesterlies. Today's high 16, overnight 7, it's 10 degrees. Mainly fine tomorrow, chance of a shower in the Arvo, but Friday is looming as another fine day as well. So that's good for our Matariki peeps doing whatever they are doing. Hope you're considering going up onto Takaparawhau. There'll be thousands there, of course. But a very special opportunity to have the National Hautapu in Tamaki Makaurau. High tides for today, Wednesday, for the Waitemata Horiki Golf this afternoon at 10 past 1 and at Onihonga also this afternoon, 20 past 4. Well, Chris Hipkins is joining us very shortly. We'll talk also with Rasenia Kaka, a national kaiarahi for the CCC Disability Action, one of our country's largest disability support providers. We'll be talking with Sam Wolford today from Legacy, a not-for-profit organisation dedicated to restoring our country's marine environment, and later catching up with Malcolm Mulholland too about Health New Zealand's apology over the pausing of surveillance colonoscopies for more than 800 patients at Palmerston North Hospital. Also, we'll keep you tagged on what's happening in Kaikoura, where there's been a state of emergency and the people have attended Takahanga Marae in great numbers again. A reminder how Marae sit in these times of emergency. I'll tell you about what's coming up after 8 o'clock a little bit later. And interestingly, Andrew Little is joining us on Head Ere Hua today for a kōrero about life and the things that are important to him. We'll focus a little on his career. But you know, as you know, this is sort of a personal encounter with people talking about the things they like about our country, our people, our future. Wonderful to have you with us. Chris Hipkins, Labour leader, is with us to get us underway. Thanks for your time this morning, Chris. Tēnā koe.
1: Tēnā koe, Dale. Great to talk to you.
0: And you too. Obviously, these states of emergency bring into sharp focus what's happening, as some would say, climatically, but also, again, as I've just touched on in the introduction, a reminder of the role that marae play in these times of community challenge. Again, perhaps an opportunity to consider how we might strengthen their hand and support them even more. Your thoughts, please, Chris.
1: Well, I think we've got to stop treating these natural disasters as sort of once-in-a-lifetime events, given that they're happening all of the time now. And across the country, we do see our marae stepping up and playing an incredible role in supporting communities that have been displaced and affected by these weather events and natural disasters. You know, when I first became Prime Minister, within a few days we had that flooding in Auckland, and then after that there was Cyclone Gabrielle right across the West Coast. And I saw the work that marae did, particularly after Gabrielle, in supporting people, making sure that they were clothed and fed. And in many cases, those marae were also dealing with the effects of the disaster themselves. So I think, you know, we put a bit of extra support into helping those marae, and I think there is an opportunity for the government through NEMA, you know, through the National Emergency Management Agency, to sit down and have a conversation and say, actually, we recognise you having to do a lot more of this. How can we help?
0: Yeah, tēnā koe, we look forward to that, should you get the opportunity. Obviously, China looms and the launching of a missile in our region looms as a significant political issue. I know it's a hot topic, and I have been asking various reps from the parties about their thoughts on it. The stage is yours for a moment. What are you reading into where we're at there, please, Chris?
1: Well, it's a really concerning development. You know, the Pacific has a long history of being very peaceful and nuclear free, and we want it to stay that way. You know, we don't want to see people testing, you know, nuclear capable missiles in the Pacific. So this is an area where actually you'll find that we're in

0: you know, strong agreement with the current government. The position that they've taken, I think, is the right position, which is to express our concern, to say that we're strongly opposed and that we strongly disagree with what China's done.
1: They would argue that it's well within their rights as we cultivate them as one of our most significant trading partners. How are we able to maintain that relationship whilst feeling somewhat threatened by their military intentions?
0: Well, we've got to recognise that it's a very polarised world out there at the moment, and there is a heightened degree of tension. That doesn't mean that New Zealand needs to give up its independent foreign policy. You know, we're not an ally of the United States or of China, and we recognise that there's a lot of tension between those two countries in particular at the moment. That doesn't mean New Zealand needs to buy into that. We need to be able to take an independent stance. We need to be able to criticise either of them when it's justified, and we need to be able to work with either of them. So I think that's a position that's always going to be a bit uncomfortable for New Zealand, but it is the right position for us.
1: Some might question the description of not being an ally. We've almost had our hand forced with the amount expected by our country to spend on armaments and defence. This coalition government has reacted to that call, some would say bullying, from the United States economically and militarily. How might we then justify, at a time of extreme economic hardship, this quite significant increased spend on military armaments and the like then, Chris?
0: If we look at what we ask our Defence Force to do, there is a case for increased investment. So, you know, again, coming back to those natural disasters following the flooding in Auckland, following Cyclone Gabrielle, we're asking our Defence Force to do a lot. We often ask them to provide support for disaster relief and to deliver aid in the Pacific. And their capabilities are very, very stretched there. A lot of the equipment that they're working with is quite old and in need of replacement. So there's a case for us to invest in our Defence Force based on what New Zealand needs, rather than investing in our Defence Force because Donald Trump tells us to. I don't think that's the right rationale, but I think there is a rationale, there is a justification for us making sure that we've got the Defence Force that we need to meet the demands that we're placing on it.
1: Thank you. Can we talk about this very concerning situation about ED wait times, crowded rooms, overworked staff in our hospital system, underpaid medical personnel who are considering, if not already, jumping ship to Australia, and the challenging situation we find ourselves in healthcare and delivery. The situation of a man dying in the Waikato Hospital ED room, I mean, that just, again, puts into sharp focus the realities. I note that you are suggesting, as one way to alleviate some of that pressure, Chris, that perhaps pharmacists could play a more significant role. Might you elaborate on your thinking, please?
0: We've got a lot of people showing up in hospital emergency departments with avoidable illness. They're going to a hospital emergency department because it's the only place that they can get access to free healthcare. We can do something about that. So Labor's plan to provide 3 free doctor's visits for everybody will help people to stay healthy in the first place so they don't end up in a hospital emergency department. If we do that, then our emergency departments will be there for those people who actually really need them because they have a genuine health emergency. Pharmacists can also do more to support people with some of those minor ailments that can be treated with some over-the-counter medicine from your pharmacist. So if we do those things well, that'll ease a lot of the pressure that's on our hospital system at the moment.
1: Thank you. More than half of enrolled Māori voters are now registering on the Māori roll, with our younger people continuing to drive a long-term shift towards Māori representation. How might this change Labor's plans to win all of the Māori seats? What's your view here, Chris?
0: Well, we're going all out to win all of the Māori seats. And, you know, I'd love to see more Māori seats. I think that would be great for Māori across the country if we see more people signing up to the Māori role. I think my understanding is that we're still an election or two away from the next adjustment to the number of Māori seats that we might have, because I think they just missed out last time. But yes, I would like to see an increased number of Māori seats. And Labor wants to win them all, because if you want to get rid of this government and actually have a government that's going to do things with the Māori rather than to Māori, then a Labor government's the way to go.
1: Well, the actual existence of the Māori seats is a somewhat contentious issue too, with some of your political opponents suggesting the time has come for the scrapping of the Māori seats. Do you, as Labour leader, still see them as a long-term part of our political landscape?
0: I think the Māori seats will be there for as long as Māori want the Māori seats to be there. And the fact that more Māori are signing up for the Māori option on the electoral roll shows that there's still strong support for that option. And I think that that should continue to be an option for as long as Māori want it to be.
1: Tēnā koe. I see that New Zealand First are campaigning to ban permanent residents coming to NZ. Over the years, many Māori have intermarried. What's your thinking of where this is going? Because many believe it's politics of distraction. How important is it that we can see through this?
0: Oh, this is Winston Peters trying to disenfranchise a whole lot of people who are unlikely to ever vote for him. So if you look at permanent residents in New Zealand and those who have been here a long time on a permanent residence status without becoming New Zealand citizens, a very large proportion of those will be Chinese or Indian, and they will be in that position because in order to become a New Zealand citizen, they would have to give up their citizenship of their original home countries. Then many would prefer to stay a permanent resident of New Zealand so that they can stay citizens of their countries of birth. Then I think that's fair enough, but they are still contributing fully, they're still paying taxes in New Zealand, and they deserve a say in the future of this country. So I don't support Winston Peters' plan. I think it would be really, really unfair.
1: Thank you. And Matariki has become a kaupapa that's been adopted by so many. Whilst it was seen as an acknowledgement of a taha Māori way to signal in a new year, be fair to say, and you'd be getting the same vibe too, I'm picking Chris, that you know, all of us who call this place home are starting to warm to the idea here of, I guess, pausing, reflecting, showing gratitude and appreciation, and getting on with life. But a wonderful opportunity here. Now, this was brought in, of course, by the previous Labor government. What are you doing particularly to celebrate Matariki or Puanga? And what do you think of the way it's been adopted by wider New Zealand?
0: Yeah, I'm really excited about Matariki and the way New Zealanders have been embracing it. So on Friday, I'll be at Bastion Point for the dawn service there, and I'm really looking forward to being part of that. I think it'll be really special. I heard Professor Rangimatamua on radio yesterday saying that, you know, Matariki is really about three things. It's about remembering those who have come before and all that they've contributed to our lives and reflecting on the loss of them. It's about taking stock of where we're at now and celebrating the things that we have to be grateful for. And it's about looking to the future. And I think that's such an exciting thing for what I think is increasingly going to be New Zealand's main national celebration each year. And I think it's a wonderful thing that we now have a public holiday on Friday so that we can all celebrate Matariki together.
1: Tēnā koe. Anything else interesting on your diary or in your diary for the week ahead, just to wrap us up, Chris?
0: Oh, I'm about to jump on a plane up to Auckland, actually. I suspect I'm going to get in trouble if I don't go and get on it shortly. But about to jump on a plane up to Auckland where we've got an energy policy announcement later on this morning.
1: Tēnā koe. Okay, I look forward to following that as well. Thanks very much for your time this morning, Chris.
0: Tēnā koe, Dale. Lovely to talk to you.
1: Thank you. Kia ora. Urban Māori Radio, thoughts with our people of Kaikoura today as they hunker down, come to the reality. Plenty of floods, a lot of roads closed, houses threatened. State of emergency declared 7:23. Rusinia Kaka is the national kaiārahi for CCC Disability Action. Now, that's one of our country's largest disability support providers, and she's also an advocate for disabled people, their families and carers. Now, today we're talking to help unpack the proposed Disability Support Services Bill and explain what it could mean in practical terms for whānau who rely on disability support every day. Well, the government says the bill's going to create a clearer and more consistent system. Critics argue it could shift more responsibility onto families and weaken hard-won rights for disabled people and family carers. Rusinia, thank you for joining us. My name's Dale. It's a pleasure to have you spend some time with us on Wāte. Kia ora.
2: Tēnā koe, tēnā tata katoa.
1: Kia ora. Firstly, for whānau who haven't been following the debate closely, what does the Disability Support Services Bill actually mean in real life? Rusinia?
2: Yeah, well, I guess right now, if you need disability support, you apply, you're assessed, And if you're eligible, you receive funded support. This bill changes that. It introduces a family first principle, meaning before you can access any government funding, you'll first have to show you've exhausted your own resources and the resources of your extended whānau, like your grandparents, your cousins, your aunts, your uncles. The burden of proof shifts onto a whānau. And this matters especially for Māori. 1 in 5 Māori are disabled, the highest rate of any group in this country. But whānau hauā Māori already face more barriers to accessing the support they're entitled to. Delayed access, higher rates of unmet needs, and greater inequities in getting funded support compared to non-Māori disabled people. 1 in 4 whānau hauā Māori report they don't have enough income to meet their daily needs, so that's a huge concern for us. So we have a group of people who are more likely to be disabled and less likely to get the support they need. And this bill adds more hurdles on top of that for whānau hauā Māori.
1: You know, it's an area that is not prioritised, it's not publicised, it's almost like a silent reality. So changes within the disability sector and the way it's funded, and even leaning in on whānau members to check the state of their financial situation, you know, are just issues that many of us don't confront in a day-to-day basis.
2: That's right.
1: It's taking support away from disabled people. Might you touch on the fact that if people weren't caring for disabled people at home, they would then be the responsibility of the state. So how do you describe the generosity of those whānau who are under very difficult circumstances at times, because they love their people and their whānau, and they take on the responsibility that would normally have been a burden on the state? And they sort of shoulder that responsibility themselves. How generous is that?
2: For Māori especially, we innately work collectively as whānau to support our whānau. That is usually the way we practice. It's usually our way of manaakitanga for our whānau. So it's a huge stress and stretch on our whānau who, if they're not receiving these extended supports from government, which is really a key point to supporting their own whānau hauā Māori, it can become a situation where whānau aren't able to cope. So that's definitely the conversations that we've been hearing from the whānau that we support. It's a huge concern. This bill, it starts to move disability support in a very different category, and that should concern all of us. It moves disability support from a human right as something that we might receive if we have no other options. So this should really concern all of us as New Zealanders.
1: Tēnā koe, well, I'm pleased that we're speaking about it here, because our people with these sorts of challenges deserve our support. But we can't tautoko if we don't know. And a lot of these issues fly somewhat under the radar, don't they, Rosenia? One of the biggest concerns, it seems, is around the rights of family carers and the bill's response to recent court decisions. Why is this such an important issue for the disability community?
2: Well, yes, tautoko tēnā, because the numbers that we've, as CCS Disability Action, we've been doing some research, and 63% of carers of disabled children say they don't have enough money, or only just enough. Households with disabled children are 1 in 4 to 1 in 6 times more likely to be living below the poverty line. These families who are already giving everything they have, it's tough on them. When the bill says use your own resources first, for many whānau, there's nothing left to use. Many family members have, they've already reduced their working hours or left paid work entirely to provide care. So the bill doesn't acknowledge the reality that whānau are experiencing. It just assumes that there are more in their kite when there isn't. So manaakitanga, whanaungatanga, you know, that collective care, how we practice as whānau Māori, but they are not You know, there's not one obligation on whānau to absorb what the Crown should be funding. Whānau hawa have the answers about what they need and what works, but tinoranga tiratanga means that they should be leading and designing the systems that affect them. Legislation like this places, you know, more pressure on families. Without their input, though, it's the opposite, you know. We're doing the opposite to actually what could be possible for Aotearoa.
1: Much challenging enough for those who are disabled, it appears that they're passing that challenge on to wider families. And, of course, if you start digging into Pūtea that's reserved for emergencies or the like, as they say that they have to, families have to utilise their own resources first, that could very conceivably take those opportunities away, not just from the tāne or wahine who is disabled, but also their whānau, their wider whānau. So these are significant issues, and again, cost-saving measures by a government that seems to have no heart for the people it is responsible to serve. If the government genuinely wants a disability support system that works for tangata hauwa, what changes would you like to see then instead?
2: You know, I think what it is first, you know, it's trying to understand because our people don't usually take in information in a way that they relate to. So all of this information is going out. There's lots of kōrero on Facebook and on social platforms, and it's what concerns me is the way we communicate to our tangata hauwa, to our whānau hauwa. So that's probably the first thing, is looking at how are we actually ensuring that our whānau hauwa, our tangata whaikaha, actually understand this information. So the important detail, I guess, is understanding who is eligible, how funding decisions are made, you know, needs to be written into the actual law where Parliament has to debate it, not left to ministerial regulations that can be changed quietly later on. I think the main, you know, we want to go beyond the mechanics of the bill. We need to be honest about where the real expertise lies. Whānau hauwa have the answers themselves. So through our mahi with CCS Disability Action, you know, we've seen again and again when whānau are trusted and empowered with their own voices, and when they generally are the centre of the mahi, they create pathways. So that's probably one of the changes, is entrusting that they actually have a voice, that actually are the experts in their own lives. So I guess ultimately, from a te ao Māori perspective, success is not measured on how much money is saved. It is measured by whether people can live with mana, belonging, and hope. A disability support system should strengthen whanaungatanga, uphold mana motuhake, and ensure every disabled person and their whānau can participate fully in their communities. When we invest in people in this way, we create stronger whānau, stronger communities, and a stronger Aotearoa. You know, what's at the heart for CCS Disability Action and the mahi and the belief that all people have a unique force. Te hunga hauwa Māori, hunga tangata katoa.
1: Tēnā koe, it's been a pleasure talking with you. As I say, it flies under the radar for many of us, but it is front and centre because the effects of this type of change in legislation could be immense for those who need support rather than less. Thank you so much for joining us on the program today, Rasenia Māori. Ora kia koe. Tēnā koe. Mihana kia koe tuhine. Mo te wā o Matariki as well. Well, Sam Wolford is joining us in just a moment. E homa. Thoughts for those down in Kaikoura, but seems that the weather is actually sliding north into the Wairarapa at the moment. It's just, it's not a red rain warning, but certainly another deluge is not unexpected. You're with 603 Urban Māori Radio. On this day of 1862, New Zealand's first prize fight. Well, there's a bit of a fight on tonight as well for a slab of meat between me and this bloke over here. I know that many of you too will be linking in to watch the state of Otanai. Now, the first ever prize fight in New Zealand was a bout fought in an improvised ring on the banks of the Waimakariri River near Kaiapoi after police were ejected from the scene. There was a prize fighter out from London called Harry Jones, and he defeated Labourer George Barton over 30, yes, that's right, 30 bloody bare-knuckle rounds for a purse of £100. Our first prize fight in New Zealand. This day, 1862. And in 1893, our country's first racing conference met. The conference was formed to control the thoroughbred horse racing industry in the colony. Tally-ho, tally-ho. 603735. We're just waiting to go through to Sam Wolford, who is our next guest. How are we looking there? Well, Sam Wolford is the chief executive. I'll start again. Sam Wolford is the chief executive of Legacy, a not-for-profit organisation dedicated to restoring our country's marine environment and ensuring abundant fisheries for future generations. We've spoken before. It's good to catch up with you again, Sam. Thanks so much for joining us again on Wāte. Kia ora.
3: Morena Dale. How are you?
1: Good, thank you. Better than some of our fish stocks. Let's put it that way to get us underway, Sam.
3: Good point.
1: We've been talking a lot about bottom trawling. Shane says it results in 70% of our catch. Of course, Mata Madi and the Greens are saying it's a deplorable way to fish and can't sustain stocks. And the whole standoff at the moment, Sam, has given us cause to do some evaluation or some back-checking on just how our quota management system is working. So these are some points that we might touch on. Firstly, though, recent stock assessments indicate that Tarakihi populations have fallen to historic lows, with some eastern stocks now considered severely depleted. Sam, from Legacy's perspective, what do these findings tell us about the long-term health of our country's fisheries management system?
3: I think, Dale, you've just introduced it beautifully. For me, Tarakihi is one of the perfect examples of why the quota management system's not working. And I guess the headline numbers are 92% of Tarakihi on the east coast, are gone. It's 92%, and 8% remain. And yes, there might be pockets of abundance. There might be some areas where they still are there in numbers, but that's a really alarming fact. Now, the other one is that we have to acknowledge those indiscriminate fishing techniques like bottom trawling. 40% of Tarakihi are caught in bycatch, so they're not even targeting at the moment. They're accidentally catching them because of the indiscriminate way that we fish. So, you know, from the outside in, that's the sort of stuff that we deal with, and that's why we are really concerned about the quota management system. And we're also really concerned with the longevity, not only of the fish populations, but the industries that are really reliant on it as well. So if we want a seafood sector that's flourishing and productive and profitable in the future, we've got to start by prioritising the health of the natural resources. You know, if we look after the moana will look after us.
1: It is a Māori issue because, as you know, we are very, very heavily involved in the fishing sector by way of Tohu Kaimoana and the arrangements of yesteryear, which we don't need to delve too deeply into. But let's just say that half of the fisheries in this country are managed by Māori interests. So when I touched on us evaluating where we're at with the quota management system, what are you aware of, Sam, and how regularly there is a review of how it is tracking, whether it's still fit for purpose, and if there are any changes needed to it?
3: I think it does need an overhaul, Dale. I think that's a simple answer. What we've seen is it was about 2018. We were actually encouraging Stuart Nash, who was the Minister of Fisheries at the time, to be more conservative with the management of Tarakihi. And subsequently, what we've seen is that under his rebuild plan, which was designed to increase the population, it's actually halved in size. So I try and look at it through multiple lenses, and obviously the seafood sector is really important, as is Te Tiriti and the seafood sea lord deals, which saw quota assets being used to settle the treaty. But the thing is that if we don't look intergenerationally, the wealth won't be there in the future. So that will be the economic wealth, but also the social wealth, the chance to mana motuhake, to manaaki manuhiri, our visitors, to feed our whānau. You know, Māori have got this this tricky position of being economically, socially and environmentally bound into this fishery, and that doesn't make it an easy place.
1: Tinaku, so we're looking at the Tarakihi. You mentioned that it's predominantly bycatch, that the stocks have plummeted. Is it bottom trawling that's responsible here? And does Legacy therefore support, for instance, the Greens who want an end to the practice while economics thinking is driving the Minister for Resources, i.e. Shane Jones, former head of Tohu Kaimoana, to suggest that bottom trawling has to stay because it provides 70% of New Zealand's fish? Where does Legacy sit about bottom trawling?
3: We think that the fishing technique is not suitable. We know now that it's you know, causing a lot of ecological harm. It's in the similar way that doctors used to prescribe smoking to reduce stress. At the time, they didn't know, but now we do. What we're saying is that we need to create a higher value fishery. And to do that, we need to change the way in which we fish. So if we can have a low impact, high value fishery, then that's something that we should be striving for. And that banning bottom trawling is an easy statement. It's a good catch cry. What we need to do is we need to start talking about transitioning away from bottom trawling. Now, I understand Jones's perspective in that it's the only economically viable way to fish, and that is because the fish stocks are so low. So if we start by saying we've got to rebuild the fishery, then actually more selective harvest techniques will become more economically viable in the future because there's more fish in the water. So again, I just come back to that point. If we prioritise the health of the natural resources, then everything else will flourish.
1: So what would need to happen then? Just flesh out that idea, please.
3: Transition requires some sort of investment. It requires, you know, R&D. But if we talk about something like Tarakihi, I mean, I've caught heaps on a hook and a line. So as a non-commercial fisher, I know that we can catch it on a hook. So, you know, there are immediately alternatives. And that's the sort of thing that we need to be open to talking about. Now, right now, the port prices for Tarakihi are so low that that's not economically viable. But that's why we need to look at the quota management system and start looking holistically and ask ourselves the questions. Why aren't the guys and girls on the water that are doing the mahi not getting paid enough to transition into new fishing techniques? Why is there not enough fish in the water to transition into new fishing techniques? Because these are all systemic failures. These are indicators that the quota management system isn't working for us.
1: Tēnā koe, what about the... how impactful are recreational fishers on our fishing stocks?
3: I think, Dale, everybody's got a part to play. There's no question about that. And there's only one fish population. You know, there aren't commercial fish and non-commercial fish out there. We're all fishing in the same pool. So we know that New Zealanders are having an impact on the fisheries, but also that's where we've got to look at the priorities. Do we use these natural resources to feed our farm out, or do we actually use them for export and economic gain? So there's also a principled approach in this. Now, for Legacy, we've always been strong advocates that we actually want to prioritise eating kiwis first. Now, that can be commercial and non-commercial. But it's also important to realise that overall, you know, the seafood sector exports about 400,000 tonnes of kaimoana every single year, and the non-commercial community, the farm out that go fishing, they're consuming about 6,000 tonnes. So that's across all fisheries, not just Tarakihi, but the scale is there.
1: Tēnā koe, it's become, well, you've seen it too, mate, as you go through the supermarket, check out the huge rise in the cost of basic kai that we used to take for granted in New Zealand, like mince or snarlers. But now even fish seems to be out of reach for many New Zealanders. It's a shocking state of play when that is the case, considering we're a nation surrounded by water. I know... When did you last pay for some fish, brother?
3: Oh, I can't afford to. That's a simple answer. But also, you know, we know that we export kahawai for less than $2 a kilo. And a lot of that goes to Australia for cat food, cray bait, that sort of thing. Mm. So we're not feeding New Zealanders. We're not prioritising ourselves. And this is the other reason why we started the Tai Eka Project, where we actually distribute 100,000 kilos of kaimoana, mainly heads and frames, every single year. Because it's also about utilisation. Maximum respect for the fish is consuming all of it and sharing it with the community. So, you know, we're working hard as a community to prioritise the health and the fisheries and the health of ourselves. And that's where the quota management system is not in step with what I believe the community wants.
1: We'll have to keep following it. Thanks very much for your thoughts. It's an issue that does surface politically and regularly in our conversations, but it's great that we have other perspectives so that we can get into our heads why we should support political parties that prioritise fisheries, that are prepared to look at our quota management system, and also are prepared to look at some of the practices involved as we utilise those quota that have been provided. Sam Wolford's the Chief Executive of Legacy. Should you be interested, please dial that up, LEGAC, and you can find out more straight away. Thank you, Sam, for joining us on the program.
3: Kia ora, Dale. Thank you.
1: Tēnā koe. Just by way of a sort of segue, as we await Malcolm Mulholland, I just think fish is important in dietary. I know I'm a sort of a model of health, but, you know, eat a lot of chicken, eat a lot of beef, I suppose, with mince and the like, and processed food, sausages, bacon. I do anyway, I love bacon. But every now and then I just feel like I need to change it a little, so I'll go down to our shop, which is a fishmonger down in Otahuhu where I live. And it is the funkiest fishmonger you've ever found. You've got three Samoan guys in there, and they're going at it like this. And there's funky music going on in the background of all that Pacifica-style sounds. Lots of Asian people coming in, heaps of PI people coming in. They get the big fish, you know, those ones, Aorangi. Boom, boom, boom, boom, boom. That's how they cut them up. Of course, I like gurnet, and so they're a little bit more delicate. I think they must shudder when I come in because they're little and they have to sort of... We should be making videos of these blokes anyway. The way that they prepare the fish, obviously, and they're scaling and gutting, and there's water going... Push, push, push, push, push. And this guy looks like Elvis, a grey Elvis, this old Samoan guy is in there. He's got his big cleavage. Boom, boom, boom, boom, boom. I'm thinking, fingers, brother, fingers, but never he hits them. It's remarkable. If you haven't got a fishmonger like that, seek one out. South City, all right? Just go in there for a nosy. You don't even have to buy the fish. You'll just be impressed by what's going on. Malcolm Mulholland is with us, a stronger advocate for people who need life-enhancing drugs there has never been in New Zealand. Now, Health New Zealand's apology over the pausing of surveillance colonoscopies for more than 800 patients at Palmerston North Hospital has reignited concerns about whether delayed care, specialist shortages and growing hospital pressures are the symptoms of a wider health system that is under-resourced and understaffed. Well, we have been speaking about that a lot. From Patient Voice, Aotearoa Malcolm Mulholland. Thanks for your time, Malcolm. Tēnā koe.
4: Kia ora, Dale.
1: Thanks. You've described the colonoscopy pause as putting lives at risk. Do you see this as an isolated failure just in Palmerston North, or is it a clear example of an under-resourced and understaffed health system, Malcolm?
4: Well, no, it's not just in relation to Palmy North. There are certainly other places that are under pressure when it comes to colonoscopies, but this is a failure of the health system. This is a sign of a health system that is in crisis and under pressure. We have since heard, after the story was made public, we've heard from patients from Hawke's Bay to Dunedin, all of whom are saying the exact same thing. We've been waiting for a colonoscopy for God knows how long. We can't get it. And the reason is because there aren't enough gastroenterologists or specialists who can perform that procedure.
1: Yeah. Something I'm aware of this because of a hereditary condition in our family. But that raises concerns. So where are the gastroenterologists then? Have we lost them to overseas? Are we not training as many as we need? What is the reality behind the shortage of opportunities to get colonoscopies done in our country, do you think, Malcolm?
4: We just can't secure their services. So I don't know that it's necessarily a case of we're not producing enough, we're not training enough. Many of the stories that I hear amongst the profession is that they either go to Auckland or they go to the private sector in which they earn more, or they go to Australia, the UK, or perhaps Canada, because, again, they pay more. And that was a question that I directly put to those who are in charge of Health New Zealand at our public meeting. Please tell me what the issue is. It was very difficult to get to the nub of the issue. I didn't really get a clear answer, but certainly having spoken to those who work in the field, they do attribute a lot of the inability to retain their services down to the lack of a competitive offer compared to what they can earn overseas and in the private sector.
1: Yeah, well, that's a you've summed it up pretty well then. So the moneyed up private sector or the lure of bigger bucks overseas is really behind the shortage. So what needs to occur to counteract that? I guess what you're suggesting is straight away, you know, pay rises for gastroenterologists. Well, that'd be a start. But first you've got to acknowledge the problem. Is the government or the health sector doing that?
4: No, not from what I've been hearing. So you're absolutely right. I think we need to be competitive when we're making offers. I think the other thing we can do is look at our new graduates and see whether or not we can make more appealing offers in harder staff areas, in particular in our provincial hospitals. So that might be something like saying to them, well, look, we'll take care of your student loan. We'll also pay you a good wage, but you have to stay in this area for, could be 3 years, could be 5 years. In order for us to keep these people that we desperately need for people with serious bowel conditions.
1: So are you saying that regional New Zealand are more at risk of dying from bowel issues and complications than people living in urban centres?
4: Well, Health New Zealand themselves actually came out and said we have a problem when it comes to provincial New Zealand. So they were quite open about the fact that they are really struggling to retain specialists. And they weren't just referring to specialists in the gastroenterology department. They were talking about specialists right across the board. So, you know, that's got to ring or raise alarm bells for us, and we have to have a serious look at what we can do to address the problem.
1: If we can't get people to come and live in provincial New Zealand, even though many who arrive at these towns, proud towns, you know, love it, but you know, they might be from overseas, they've trained in urban settings, they grew up in the Big Smoke, just unwilling to move to New Plymouth or Palmerston North. So what are we going to do about that? What's Patient Voice advocating for here? Finding doctors in rural New Zealand has been a struggle. Is digital communication or telehealth, etc., is that at all helpful from your organisation's perspective, Malcolm?
4: Well, digital health does have its place in the health system. We're not saying that it doesn't, but I think that we need a bit more of a nuanced approach. So, first of all, you need a specialist who can conduct the procedure itself. The actual analysis of the results and what the next steps are can actually be conducted elsewhere, but the actual colonoscopy itself must be conducted in person in the provincial hospitals. There's no real way around that. I think we would like to see, you know, the government and Health New Zealand get serious around the issue of bonding specialists to these places. And then if there's a further issue about trying to attract people there, then I think we need to have another discussion about, well, maybe we've got to fly them in and fly them out as they basically operate now, because we know that they operate via locums. We know that that is what is filling the gap here in Palmerston North. They're getting people from outside of the region to come in. The thing I would also say, though, about relying on locums is that our bills tend to be a lot more than what it would be to actually pay them to keep them in the service.
1: Well, the main thing is that people are unnecessarily dying, and that's something that the health system can't guarantee, can they? And I know it's a political football, and it needs to be, because health is such an important aspect of our expectation as a modern society. We are constantly reminded of our shortcomings within the issue of this situation at Waikatoa, which you'd be familiar with, Malcolm, and ED, and 9 hour waits. I think the average now is 6 across our emergency departments and hospitals over, you know, up and down the country. So, what what do you think needs to happen here with our wider health system as a strong advocate and for patient voice? I know it's a big nut to crack, but we've got to start somewhere. Where do we need to make our first moves?
4: Staffing. We need more staff. And, you know, it seems to me it doesn't matter where you go in the country, whatever ED you attend, we don't have enough staff. We don't know the full details of what happened up at Waikato, but certainly what has been suggested in the media thus far is that they were understaffed and they continue to be so. So that would be the number one issue that I'd be telling the authorities and the Minister of Health to attend to. They need, desperately need, more staff. The other thing that they need is more space. So just to give you a couple of examples, Dale, my mother's actually been a recent person who was admitted to Christchurch ED, went in there with quite a serious lung virus and really should still be in hospital. She's back home now, and she was informed by the doctors there that they just don't have enough space. They were very apologetic. It's not their fault, but they were apologising to her, saying, really, you should be here. We don't have the bed space. They have bed block. And so she was discharged and sent home. I'm also aware of the new building, the new ED that opened over in Taranaki just recently, 2 weeks ago. There is a unit in there, the acute unit, and that unit, acute assessment unit, and that unit is there to take some of the pressure off ED. They're unable to open that unit because they don't have any staffing. So you have effectively a white elephant, a space that's available for patients to go, but they can't open that facility because they don't have any staff.
1: Well, gee, it's like Keystone Cops then, if that's the case. In one area, we haven't got enough beds. The next, we've got the beds, but we haven't got enough staff. I mean, who's responsible here? Who's the head gaffer? And does the shortcomings of the organisation he spearheads need to be publicised more? Who's running the show?
4: Yeah, very good question, Dale. I would love to be able to answer that for you, but right now all I can say it's the hierarchy of Health New Zealand alongside the Minister. The Minister is responsible for the resourcing of the system. It's the hierarchy of Health New Zealand who are responsible for the spend and where it should go. So to me, there are two people or two groups of people, if you like, who are critical in solving this, and they need to come up with a plan and pronto. All we're going to continue to see if it doesn't happen, Dale, is unfortunately as every winter passes, the situation will just become worse because, as we know, ED gets full up to the hilt, especially during winter because of the winter illnesses. So for you and I, getting the flu may not be so serious. We're a bit younger, but certainly as our population ages, our 80-year-olds plus, if you get the flu, that can be a very serious thing. And that's why we're starting to see EDs just simply fill up and spill over.
1: Thanks very much. We've got a couple of minutes. I spoke earlier in the program to Chris Hipkins, obviously vying for the rights to the chequebook again. But he says there's still room to expand pharmacists' healthcare services. Now, is that just pushing a problem from one area to another, do you think?
4: I think there's an element of that. Pharmacists do have a very good skill set, if you like, but it's really important that with looking to give them more tasks to do, that they are, again, resourced appropriately, but also we're not asking them to do something that they're not comfortable doing themselves. So it's really important that those conversations are held with the likes of the Pharmacy Council to ensure that pharmacists are comfortable having patients walk in off the street and say, hey, I've got this problem or I've got this certain condition. Can you take a look at it and then recommend to me what it is I should be taking? We have to ensure that they are right for the job.
1: Gee, Malcolm, you must invest a lot of your nous supporting people within the health sector. I know that Wiki situation sort of pushed you into this space, but you're spending a lot of time on it. I hope it's a paid gig.
4: No, not at all. No, this is a voluntary job, and I work a 40-hour a week job at Mercy to pay the bills.
1: Okay. Well, even more respect for you and more aroha for your whānau at this special time of the year. Always keen to talk because, you know, patient advocacy is so very important, and challenging political stance also important. Otherwise, they'll just keep dishing out what they think we should get. And to be honest, we all know that we deserve more. So thank you again for the mahi you've been doing and continue to do. Ngā mihi nui kā koe te rangatira, and thanks for sharing some time with us on Wātere again, Malcolm.
4: Thank you.
1: Urban Māori Radio, Malcolm Mulholland, long-time advocate for health changes through Patient Voice Aotearoa. Again, if you're interested, you might like to join, have a say, use your fingers to do the walking, as the saying goes. And some interesting people joining us in the next hour, of course, starting with Coral Urokawa, will be with us very shortly. Ko te tūta hōtaka, ko ngai Māori kaupapa, te mahi, rangatira o tēnei hōtaka, tēnā koutou. And thanks so much for joining in each morning.

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2: Mā te kōrero, ka ora tonu te reo.

manera. Hey guys, thank you for joining us today on Wātea, where Māori issues are to the forethought with our people in Kaikōura as we speak. And I had a kai in town last night. Got the old image here behind us of the big smoke. And couldn't help but to marvel at the light, or some of the light installations as part of Matariki on Queen Street as we speak. And beautiful, you know, so nice. I hope they stay there forever. But congrats to our Māori toi, our artists who've contributed there to that light show. It's just one aspect of the many Matariki acknowledgements across the city. And, of course, a reminder too that everyone is welcome up at Takaparawha. It's a sort of open invitation. It's going to be amazing to see how many people turn up on Friday morning for the National Hautapu ceremony. A fine day today with southwesterly, 16 high, 7 low. Mainly fine tomorrow, chance of a shower though, and a fine Friday awaits. High tides for today for the Waitemata Horiki Golf. Next high tide is this afternoon, 10 past 1, and at Onehunga at 20 past 4. Coral Raukawa is joining us. Now, Rangitike District Councillor Coral has

0: Congratulations, Tuhine.
1: My whakapapa is Ngā Wairiki Ngāti Apa. I was born in Marton, raised in the Rangitike. I also whakapapa to Tuwharito, my grandparents are from there, and also Ngāti Kahumine, Moti o Marae, to be more specific, and then, Whanganui as well.
0: Tēnā koe.
1: In the middle reaches.
0: Kia ora, our introduction suggested you'd worked for a long time in education. In what capacity, Coral? What's your main mahi been over the years?
1: Absolutely. So I started off in training. Actually, I started off on a training course. And then I studied and became their tutor, and then ended up working for land-based training, actually, and then started doing training for different organisations across the motu. And then, that's what I've been doing, recruiting, doing training courses over that period of time. That's where I started. I started at Matua Whāwai, and then went to AWFM, and then got into training.
0: So you're a broadcaster too. Kia ora, fellow broadcaster.
1: Oh, wow. Not as the other brothers.
0: Tēnā koe, Coral. You mentioned land-based training. Is this, am I to take it to do with our whenua? Might you explain that?
1: Yeah, land-based training is a provider doing training and employment on ag for ag courses, youth into work, literacy and numeracy, driver's licensing. It had a partial focus, was land. And I think also when I went to Ag Challenge as well, they were also focused on farming courses as well. So, that's been a thread through my training career, and then moving on to actually focusing on getting our rangatahi, where I found my passion with rangatahi, getting them into employment, helping them helping them to engage, try and navigate the world of employment, and getting them into employment and, staying there. So that pastoral care as well.
0: Tēnā koe. I'm not prying. It's a nice opportunity to meet you before we talk about your political ambitions and standing for the National Party into Te Hau Aotearoa, which is many would suggest is a challenge. But we also are mindful that we need more representation in local decision making bodies. And so your work as a councillor in the Rangitike District Council. It gives you a solid grounding for how local government works, and hopefully if you get the chance, national government. How long have you been a district councillor or rangatike, and what prompted you to put your name forward, and what have you learnt since you've been around that table, Coral?
1: Around the council? Okay, so to start off with, I have been in council for my third triennium. So I got in in a by-election on the general seat, Southern Ward for Bulls, for the council. I stuck my hand up because we'd already been participating in council with the Māori advisory group for council, Te Rōpū Ahika. So had already been around, had been in and around that table for a little bit on Ahika, and then said, well, the whānau said, why don't you put your hand up for, so I did, and then so from there, then the Māori wards came in, so got in unopposed, and then this last triennium, there was another candidate, so yes, it was great, because then we were able to go out, have a kōrero, have a debate, public meetings to talk about, exactly probably on a bigger scale what we're doing now, and was able to successfully gain 90% of the votes for that election.
0: You've got a

0: reputation on the ground, obviously, for the work that you have been doing over that 9-year period. So, Mihiana Kakwetuhine, you're standing for National in a Māori seat, which you'd accept, as we do too, that it is a challenge. But nevertheless, you know, we welcome different political perspectives. That's a hallmark of our people. Why the Nats? And what do you see that as a future for Māori in this proud Māori seat? How National could represent us, you would suggest, by standing better than what's there at the moment. But we know that the National Party have faced some criticism from Māori leaders over its approach to the treaty and Māori-focused policies. What are you hearing from voters on the ground? How do you respond to concerns that the party's at times out of step with Māori aspirations? Kōrero mai, Coral.
1: Oh, kia ora. So I guess to answer the first part of your question, why am I standing? I'm standing for the Māori seat for National. Because I believe that the National Party is where a Māori voice can be heard and influence policy and change. How do I know that, Dale? Is because I've been the electorate chair now for the National Party for Te Tai Hauauru for nearly 3 years. And I was re-elected as a deputy regional chair for the Lower North Island. Now that includes the electorates from Hastings, Napier, over to Whanganui, come back down to Wellington. So, and that journey also has been a learning curve for me, and how I could add value. And what does that mean? That means, you know, remits, policies. So you can be effective and you can have a voice in National. And while I respect that that the electorate has been represented by Fire Deb, you know, I believe that there's an opportunity for an approach that will also respect our Māori identity and our aspirations. Because while delivering practical results for our whānau, that's what I've tried to do over these, that is me. My passion in my life is about helping out our whānau and our communities, helping build them up. And I've been asked, I said, you know, our people deserve to have a choice. And I chose National because before anything, again, they back the Māori seats. Those aren't going away. Am I the right person for the people of Te Tai Hauauru? Well, I think that'll be determined at the polls. And I believe that you talked about the criticisms, you know, that National, or that's been facing National, and what am I hearing from the voters? Well, I just got elected, but I mean, what I'm hearing and seeing from voters, actually, voters even at a local government level, but even I've been in and around the Motu, the Rohe, Te Tai Hauauru, and it's the same thing. People want solutions, they want outcomes. Education, in our healthcare, in our employment, you know, and their communities themselves. And I believe supporting Māori to achieve these outcomes. You know, but while the government policies benefit all, that kōrero, what's good for Māori is good for all. Kia ora. As for my aspirations, is that the outcomes, Dale, you were asking about? What do I want to achieve?
0: Well, you've answered some of it by saying that our people deserve a choice, and I agree with that. You know, as broadcasters, we are very mindful that it's not our role to advocate for any particular party. We do take seriously our responsibility to advocate for people to vote. But Coral, that ultimately is their personal decision, and so how they vote is completely up to them. And you know, I respect that there has been many Māori families and communities have supported the National Party over the years. So this is not something new, and it's encouraging that you've stood for local and now willing to stand for national politics. We do know, too, that there's sort of a tribalism in the way that people vote intergenerationally, it would seem. But that's always up for debate and to change. So you have as much right to stand on podiums and speak about the way forward from a National Party perspective as anybody else. It's going to make the debates within Te Tai Hauauru even more interesting that you've decided to stand. Ne?
1: It has made it more interesting. But, you know, positive campaign, positive kōrero, and it's all for the people of Te Tai Hauauru.
0: What are the practical solutions for them? You've got plenty of experience. You've got, you know, a whole lot of tautoko and aroha for our people. That shines through. But you've chosen to remain on the district council while campaigning. How are you going to balance your responsibilities as a councillor with the demands of an election campaign across one of our country's largest electorates?
1: Yes, you are right. You are right, Dale. So I have chosen, I've had a kōrero with the mayor. I will not reduce my commitment to my role as an elected councillor. And I understand how huge the area is. But can I just say that I think my whole life has been a campaign. Growing up in Māoridom, actually being on the marae in the church, in social settings, at work and on council. So I believe that already have been doing that, have to do some more. But I just think that in the electorate, all I have to do is just carry on and multitask. But I will remain committed until the end, till the end results in November, as to where that goes, that commitment. Am I staying in council or something else?
0: Or something else. It's been nice. It's been nice meeting you. It's appropriate that we do. We know our people are represented across all the parties that are vying for the right to govern, and we're very comfortable, as we should be too, to entertain ideas, thoughts, policies. The main thing is we are seeking a better tomorrow for our tamariki mokopuna, and I think we're all united in that regard, Coral. In fact, we've got another National Party person following in this conversation, and Dale Stevens is waiting in the wings. So, Mihaela Kakwe te tuhine. Thanks very much for joining us. I look forward to more conversations as the race for power heats up heading to November. Coral Raukawa with us. Tēnā koe, standing for the Nats in Te Tai Hauauru. Tēnā koe. Thanks, Coral. Your Thurban Māori Radio and Wātea News banging out across the Wātea sphere on all social platforms and just quietly going about our ultimate goal of seeking global domination. You were 6:03. Dale Stevens is listening in. Hey, Dale, it's good to have you back, man. Tēnā koe.
2: Morning, Eho. It's nice to be back and nice to hear Kyle on the radio as well. Ka pai.
0: You still standing for the Nats, man?
2: Yes, Christchurch Central. I was confirmed about, 8 weeks ago, I guess. Still very busy in the city anyway, so it's just really extension of what I've been doing for the last few years.
0: Tēnā koe. Why didn't you aim to represent the Māori Party?
2: It's not really my value set at the moment, to be fair. And I've had many conversations with Te Uruoa over the years, and we both kind of agree on the same thing, that you know, you need to have good Māori representation across all of the political parties. The value set that I aspire to through the National Party sits comfortably with me, but I also see a real opportunity for us to promote Te Ao Māori and work across parties to make sure that we get as many opportunities for our people as we can throughout the political process. And as you know yourself, too often in politics people take sides purely because of the party they're in. I'd rather be taking the side of getting things that are good for our people.
0: Tēnā koe, Mihana, kia koe. I haven't spoken for a month or so. You've been crook, mate.
2: Look, I had a wee off. I fell over and broke 10 ribs. It wasn't my best move. So it's cut out my dance foot moves for a while, but I'm getting better, and I'm not back on the horse, but I'm certainly back to relative normality.
0: Tēnā koe. That's a lot of ribs to break, mate. I couldn't laugh, couldn't cough. It's very debilitating.
2: No, I'd say very quiet few weeks doing and learning how to breathe again, to be fair.
0: Wow. Yeah. Tough one, all right. I'm pleased you're back on the horse, as the saying goes. Thank you. Obviously, just picking up, since last we spoke about the Māori tourism sector, you went to Colombia and Ecuador. I don't know if I've spoken to you about that, but maybe an update on just the Māori tourism sector. Obviously, you could still read and work a computer, even though you couldn't get around to events as you've recuperated. What can you share with us? Just bring us up to speed with what's happening in your space, please, Dale.
2: Yeah, so the monthly arrivals for the tourism sector in general continue to grow. And my understanding is that if we continue our current trends, we'll be at literally 100% of pre-COVID numbers by the end of the year. And that will probably coincide with the tourism sector in general moving back into the number one spot as a GDP earner for the country. But what we have seen, still a great uptick in visitors from Australia. About the same from China. Visitors from USA are going up. Visitors from the UK are going up. So we are still attracting a lot of attention, but I always have to preface that by saying that just on 60% of our revenue derived for our whānau in the regions is from domestic tourism. And I think that's a really important thing to notice, because we still have a great opportunity to spread ahurea Māori, reo Māori, tikanga across our domestic whānau and get them much more aligned with the Māori world. And I think that's a really great opportunity. But in general terms, yeah, we're seeing tourism is continuing to grow. Our tourism operators in the region are continuing to get more opportunities. The last year's tourism awards were a great showcase of Māori tourism, with 6 awards, and we're seeing that reflected in, I guess, increased interest in attending to specific Māori ventures around the country, which is great news.
0: Yeah, tēnā koe. Just, I know that the situation with China is a delicate one at the moment. Here we are being critical of them launching missiles in our region, which is obviously understandable. They're our major trading partner. They are a significant block of income through tourism, inbound tourism. Are there any threats here with geopolitical issues and commentary from us? Is it an area where you think we have to be a little bit delicate? Because is there any likelihood, if they get hoo-ha with us, just sort of cutting off that bank of visitors that our tourism sector relies so heavily on?
2: The implications are potentially, and I say potentially carefully, wider than just tourism. I know from working in the export sector for many years with New Zealand Trade and Enterprise that we have a lot of export product goes into China. And for many years, we were very careful to advise our Māori exporters not simply to rely on that one market, because if that one market stopped for whatever reason, then our Māori exporters would lose majority of their international revenue overnight, literally. And unfortunately, that was proven to be the exact case when COVID came along, and we had some of our Māori exporters who really suffered because they had literally 100% of export product going into one market that closed down. So, you know, one of the things I talk a lot about is spreading the risk. And you can do that with tourism as well. Make sure that you are targeting other countries as well, so that the heavy reliance that we have at the moment on any one particular market is mitigated. Now, I just said before, our heavy reliance is on Australia, by far, literally twice the rest of the market. But we can't ignore the likes of China, USA, UK, and actually India is starting to come to the fore as well. Now, that will enhance with the free trade agreement and, of course, Prime Minister Modi's visit this week. But we can't be too careful with how we deal with China. My advice has always been, absolutely, use China as a market for inbound tourists, use China as a market for export products, but don't let them be the only market, because if things go south, then our businesses will suffer. So there's got to be that sharing of risk across a number of markets.
0: Okay, let's talk about hospitality and its role within the tourism sector. Restaurant closures reaching a level the industry's never seen before, but at the same time, we've got Michelin stars being bestowed on some of our high-end restaurants? Is there a risk that only a small number of high-end venues benefit with Michelin stars, if you will, while the wider sector is continuing to struggle?
2: Yeah, it's interesting when you look at what's happened in other countries around the world with the onboarding, I guess, of the Michelin star program. It's generally resulted in a 3 to 8% lift in tourism value for that particular country, and I'm talking about countries of a similar size to us, Singapore, Vietnam, places that are geographically reasonably similar. But I've seen some quite conservative modelling for what potential there is for the Michelin star program in New Zealand, and the interesting thing is that it's worth between $150 and $300 million a year to New Zealand in terms of growth of GDP. Half of that is from non-Michelin star restaurant revenue. So we see that, yes, there's direct revenue increase for the restaurant sector because of the Michelin star program, but we're seeing a lot of uplift in other areas like accommodation, tourism experiences, transport, events, use of venues. So the interesting thing that I find is that, and I'm not one of them, so there is a great quantum of the international tourism sector that are food travellers or I think they're called food motivated travellers. And these are people who travel to countries to look at and enjoy cuisine, whereas, you know, I go look at sports events and beaches and indigenous events. But these people who are food motivated travellers spend about, in New Zealand dollars, about $800 more per trip at their destination. So if these people are rising by between 3 to 8% coming into New Zealand, bring an extra $800 per person in, half of that is on the dining side, half of that is on related tourism type activities, then that gives a benefit potentially to all of us. And I know, for example, that Inati here in Christchurch, which received a star, they received, I think it was something like 200 bookings in the first 90 minutes after they were announced, and their forward bookings in total have gone up 50% in the, what, is it 3 weeks, maybe 4 weeks since it was announced? So then you look at those people coming in and the related spend around our city, then that's got to be good for more than just the hospitality sector.
0: Yeah, which brings us to Te Kaha. We've seen some wonderful gains, but I mean, everybody has just been so buoyant about the fact that it's so accessible to the strip, if you will, with their restaurants, yes, bars, accommodation. Yes. It's really breathed some new life into Ōtautahi's main centre. You and I have gauged its construction because you live so close by. Even when you were talking about it all those years, mate, I didn't realise just how close into town it was, you know, in walking distance. Yes. But what are you reading into its boost to the Christchurch economy? And I know it costs a lot to build, but perhaps in time it might recoup that spend just on the amount of traffic that it attracts to the city, not just to see the games, but the ACOM, the hospitality, etc. What's been most satisfying for you as you've watched it open and now being utilised?
2: Yeah. Well, look, the details that came out of Christchurch NZ, which is the marketing arm of the City Council, showed that the first 60 days that the venue was open, that was up to just before the Warriors game in Christchurch, $21 million was pumped into the local economy through events at the new stadium. Since then, of course, we've had the Warriors, we've had obviously the Test match last week. So these are putting big numbers together, and I spoke to a good friend of mine, Mike Pekaski, who was actually the developer that set up a place called Little High, and then Riverside with some other property investors. And he was saying, and he's travelled the world looking at how to increase, I guess, entertainment and hospitality opportunities for Christchurch. And the advent of the stadium being so close to the city and the ability to simply walk all around the city, everybody is winning from having such accessibility. And he said it's the best he's seen anywhere in the world with the possible. He did say that Cardiff was pretty close. But the fact that it's a covered stadium permanently and so close, everybody wins. I know our tourism operators, our local Māori operators, they're getting a huge uptick in people wanting to disengage but they don't just come to town for the night for a game. They come for the weekend. They bring the family. They bring, you know, mum and dad might bring a couple of kids, and they want to experience Christchurch when they're there, not just for the sport, but all the other elements.
0: Yeah, I enjoyed Riverside when I was in Christchurch too, that precinct that your mate has developed as well. What about the summer? I know that we're big on our winter sports, and you've mentioned the Warriors, the Test match, etc. But some might say that the venue may become underutilised. How might we ensure that it continues to pump Pūtea into the market as best as it can?
2: Yeah, look, if you're just looking at events like rugby games, rugby league games, that doesn't tell the full story, of course. I went for a tour through there with one of the organisations that I'm on the board of, and we're talking to the managers of the venue who are talking about the number of conferences, because they've got huge conference facility potential within there, and the number of bookings they've got for that. Of course, you don't see that played out on Sky Sport. But, you know, week-to-week conferences in their big catering facilities, they've got plans in place for quite a number of concerts to be announced over the next few months, from summer right back through to winter. And this will be one that's dear to your heart, Dale. There is a move afoot, obviously, to try and bring the 20th NRL team into Christchurch and base it here. So you imagine having an NRL team using Te Kaha as its home stadium. Be awesome.
0: Well, you might have to get those people in the National Party to put some boots here in. the National Rugby League, sponsored by... Anyway, the thoughts are there. I'm sure there's plenty going on. Hey, good catching up with you again. Yeah. I'm pleased that you've recovered. All the best to you and your beautiful fams, man, for Matariki. What are your plans?
2: Well, actually, I'm going up to Kaitaia in about 3 hours. I'm heading up there. I've got a little bit of time with the whānau up there, but then I'm back for Matariki here in Christchurch. A number of events on, and we've got a big family event, so always looking forward to catch up with. We've got so many little people arriving in our family. It's great to get them all together.
0: How many you got?
2: Well, we've got we've got 3.5 of our own grandchildren, but then brothers and sisters-in-law, they're literally multiplying as we speak. I think we've got something like maybe 15 or 16 little ones under 5.
0: Wow. To so, start up the Stevens Preschool or Koha. Good luck to you, mate.
2: That's right.
0: Thanks. Lovely to talk again. All the best, eh?
2: All right.
0: Thanks, Dale. It was 6:03. It's 8:40. Baden Barber is joining us in a moment. If we've got time, I might ask Kirangi in here and we'll do a bit of a stand-up scrap about tonight's game. Also, I was watching some footage of Big Nelson Sofa Solomon. It's all our Burgess, pretty tough. And you see everybody post-try doing the old... That's the response to Total War Jai Arrow, who's been diagnosed with motor neuron disease. Alrighty, if Baden's with us, mate, I'll do the introduction. If not, I'll just sort of whistle quietly in the background. Haven't you got his number? I've got it here if you need it. We'll take a break and I'll tell you what their number is then. Okay. Also, guys, I'm not going to be in tomorrow and Matthew's filling in for me. I've been asked. In fact, many, many years ago, I was emceed a friend's or family friend's funeral service, if you will, and his sister says, "Oh, we want Dale. I want Dale to do mine." And that time has come, so I'm going up to send the love to an old friend, Merle Rothel, from the Hetherington family, and so she's being laid to rest tomorrow in Whangarei, and it's fulfilling a sort of promise I made all those years ago. And supporting my sister-in-law, if you will, who I've known for over 60 years. So I'm going to roll up the whangarei and do that. Poor, poor Matthew sitting in. But again, it's just a reminder of this period, isn't it, of Matariki. So to Merle and the beautiful Rothel whānau, Kā roa, ki te whānau. Baden, oh, you haven't got the number. I've got it. So if we play an ad break, I'll tell you. And also, I hope you're saving up that money to buy that cube roll of steak. It's game three of State of Origin Pōpō, and it's at Suncorp Stadium in the north. So it's going to be tough for the Blues, but hey, they've won before under tougher circumstances, so anyone's game. Although Rangi says there's just no way. You're 6.03, 8.43, take a break, and with you in a moment with Baden Baba.
3: Tā reia he ara mahi whai tikanga mā tētahi tohu mātauranga e whakanui ana I te tirohanga Māori ki te ao. 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

0: Maybe that's me. Hey. Baden Barber chairs Kahungunu Iwi Incorporated, one of our largest iwi organisations. And recently, he publicly criticised the government's decision to remove the dedicated Oranga Marae Lottery Grants Committee, which is a long-standing funding body that provides targeted support for marae development and maintenance. Baden argues that marae are critical community assets, serving as a cultural and social and emergency response hubs. We're witnessing that in Kaikoura as we speak. And that removing the dedicated funding pathway risks undermining their sustainability and their ability to serve communities. Baden's with us for a kōrero. Chief, tēnā koe, thanks very much for joining us.
1: I
0: don't disagree with this, but I mean, hey, dedicated, targeted funding for Māori kaupapa is not something that this coalition government has supported the last 2.5 years. But, Baden, what impact do you think the removal of the Oranga Marae Lottery Grants Committee is actually going to have on marae that rely on this funding for maintenance, upgrades and community services? Eho, kōrero mai.
1: Yeah, I think it's going to have a major impact. It's going to make it tougher for marae to access funding. You know, it becomes part of a bigger pool competing with every other mainstream organisation out there. It's going to definitely going to be harder. It was hard enough for marae to access the fund. I mean, it wasn't a whole lot of money, but it was dedicated to marae. And having this kind of sucked up by the larger fund, I don't think is a good thing for marae. And like you said, I looked on the news last night, Kaukoura, in terms of its flooding, where everyone's sitting there near the marae having a good kai. So, very disappointed.
0: Okay, well, I spoke with Chris Hipkins earlier today and put that direct kōrero to him as we use them for civil defence emergency points, as we use them in times of emergency as temporary accommodation, etc. We are reminded of the role that marae do play in our wider communities. So I sense that there was some commitment from him to recognise that and indeed to, in time, if they're able, to direct funding towards marae redevelopment. So what needs to happen to challenge this stance with the removal of the Lottery Grants Committee, Oranga Marae? You're challenging, what needs to happen?
1: Mm-hmm. Well, they need to, what we want, is that dedicated fund, that dedicated committee is returned, but that there's an increase of support to marae. I mean, we have 96 marae in Kahungunu alone. There's over 1,200 marae around the motu. We know that we're not commercial entities. Most marae are charitable organisations. They're there for the whole community, and in a cost of living crisis, it's increasingly tough for these voluntary organisations to raise funds to pay monthly outgoings. I mean, marae insurance is through the roof. It is crazy how much you have to pay, not just for marae insurance, but insurance across the board. But marae are certainly feeling it. My plea would be that the government return the dedicated funding, increase the funding, and return the dedicated committee to Oranga Marae. And like I say, there are only a few marae that are able to access that fund every year, but it is available. And we've seen some awesome examples of marae that have been upgraded over the years through the Oranga Marae Fund. And, it's a spiritual, cultural home for Māori. We don't exist without our marae. Our hapu don't exist without our marae. And they're also there for the wider community in times of need. We saw that here in Gabriel. We had seven marae communities that were devastated. And who picked up sheltering them for over a year? It was other marae throughout the rohe. So, Marae are such a key component of our community, not just the Māori community, but the general community across Aotearoa.
0: Yeah, tēnā koe, Baden Barber is with us today. Baden, we've got iwi leaders group. You mentioned that there are 96 marae in Kakanginu, and there are 1,200 marae across the country. Is there an umbrella group that represents the interests of our marae collectively that could go to the government and say, we are here representing 1,200 marae? We want some attention focused on the insurance costs that are debilitating for our marae. And if we see them as community hubs and places of refuge in trying times or civil defence hubs, then surely they deserve to be supported more than they are at the moment. Or are we seeing that each marae sort of, in a way, has to go out and bat for itself? Do you think an umbrella rōpū that represents the interests of all 1,200 marae might be a possible way forward?
1: Yeah, I mean, we've started that with the National Iwi Chiefs Forum. We have commenced a marae insurance fund, working with a underwriter, pulling together. I think we have 200 marae that have agreed to sign up. Of course, Iwi Māori will put up the initial float. But it's just a way of reducing marae premiums. And, you know, you could save around, you know, $15,000 a year by signing up. And so this came to the table at our last Iwi Chairs hui about 3 months ago, and we've just started to enrol marae. We've got a number of kahungunu marae that are going to join up on the scheme because my marae, Waimarama, you know, our insurance is $60,000 a year. And others are more than that, but no one is paying less than $30,000 a year if you're a marae. And it's the biggest outgoing for any marae right now is insurance, especially if you're on the coast, Tairawhiti. You know, the premiums have gone through the roof. So, yeah, we've started. But again, you know, it is difficult. We're going to use our scale to try and economies of scales where we're trying to target it. But again, in terms of refurbishment, upgrade, a lot of our marae are very old and dated. And so the Oranga Marae Fund, it has been a lifeline to many marae in terms of upgrading the kitchen, upgrading whare moe, those types of things. But it is tough out there for our marae committees. All our whānau are there voluntarily, you know, trying to raise funds, fundraising themselves, getting whatever they can from their iwi organisations. But having that kāwanatanga fund has been really important over a number of years.
0: Great talking with you again, Baden. Fair enough too. We need to publicise the realities because otherwise it slides under the radar and our people don't know. Appreciate your thoughts on this, Kaupapa. We're looking forward to another conversation soon. Mihi ana kia koe te wā matariki e te rangatira. Tēnā koe, Baden.
1: Tēnā koe. Kia ora, Dale.
0: Thanks very much. Righto, Angela 603, guys. It's 8:08. All going well. I say all going well because things can change, but Andrew Little is our guest on Here Te Hoa today. Hope you enjoyed hearing our guest yesterday, Richard Shaw. I've invited Rangi to come on in and put his rough dial on screen with us for a moment. Some might dispute that, you know, thinking him to be youthful and handsome, but, you know, he has obvious personality flaws because he is such an advocate. So anyway, we've got to look at each other tough. See, that mic's off. This one's on, I think. Come on in here, mate.
2: There we go.
0: Hey, Rangi.
2: Morena.
0: Morena, mate. So is that your aggressive look?
2: Hey.
0: Is that, hey?
2: Or itself does it, Dale.
0: Is that the way you, anyway. Queensland, New South Wales. Let's have a look at our teams. James Tedesco, number one. Righto. Who have you got?
2: Kalen Ponga, that Māori boy. Oh. Our Māoris probably play for the Kiwis too this year.
0: Selwyn Cobbo up against Bostock. Jack Bostock. Now that's he couldn't play again that tough, could he? He was fantastic last time around.
2: I think he's gonna he's gonna step up even better.
0: He's burnt himself out. Robert Toya and Bradman Best. Even the name is, rings a bell, doesn't it?
2: Yeah, that'll be a good matchup actually. I can't wait for the young and Toya versus a flying veteran and Bradman Best.
0: Well, there you go.
2: Be a good game.
0: Now you know that we're traditionally, each year we have a little bet on a cube roll of steak. So there's a bit at play here today. Stephen Crichton is in the centre against some bloke.
2: The Hammer. Put your fins up, Arne. Fins up.
0: And so that's going to be one hell of a battle. Jojo Fifita is playing for Queensland. And who's the wing he's opposing?
2: Marky Mark.
0: Marky Mark.
2: Great winger.
0: Oh,
2: great
0: come
2: winger.
0: On, if you can pronounce his name.
2: Yeah, no, I won't be able to do that.
0: Okay. Okay, yeah, I'll dodge it as well. La Wanga Natawasi. They butcher it all the time over there anyway.
2: Yeah, all the time. That's what I don't want to do.
0: Mitchell Moses, Cameron Munster. I'll have to just acknowledge that there is a shortcoming there in the sixes because Munster's so amazing. And then the Roger Ramjet of rugby league.
2: The chin.
0: That is Nathan Cleary and Sam Walker.
2: That's rugby league. They call him the chin.
0: Well, as they should. Do you remember Roger Ramjet?
2: No, I don't at all, actually.
0: It's a cartoon series, Roger Ramjet and her friends fighting for our freedom.
2: Oh, I know the tune.
0: Roger Ramjet, here we go, hero of our nation.
2: I think we got it.
0: For his adventures, just be sure and stay tuned to the station. They come and tell us all your friends. Anyway, we're going to the forwards here. Thomas who?
2: Fledger. Flegler.
0: Tell us more.
2: Thomas Flegler. Oh, welcome back. You know, he's been out for a while. He's kind of a, sort of like a, you know, a hero, a comeback story type thing. You know, we went for an injury, went through all this hullabaloo and finally made it back into the Queensland team and pumping now.
0: Okay, well, it's going to be a battle in the forwards. Oh, yeah, we're running out of time too because on the bench today, benches are so important. And
2: it'll be the Māori boys, Dale. They're going to be the game changers.
0: Count up the Māori.
2: Strange.
0: Count up the Māori. Reece Walsh Māori, yeah, he's got kahunu.
2: Those two will be the game changers for both teams.
0: Pat Harrigan, with Carrigan, you can have him. Add in Fanua Blake.
2: You can have him.
0: Ethan Strange.
2: Yeah.
0: Cam Murray.
2: The Māori boy.
0: Yo. Isaiah Yo up against Ruben Cotter. Well, there's no, I mean, hey. Liam Martin.
2: Cape Wells.
0: I do like Britton Nikora, born in Tauranga Moana, I think. Britton.
2: Another Māori boy.
0: And is this guy the second bloke with a 10-year deal?
2: Yeah.
0: You've got 10 years. So the first was Tomalolo.
2: Yeah.
0: The next.
2: That'll be coming up soon, too. It'll be ending soon, eh?
0: Fahasui Malawi.
2: Yeah. Tino.
0: Tino, as they call him. He's the main man for the Gold Coast. And Dylan Brown's the latest over the 10-year deal.
2: Yeah. Knights. Yeah. Big $1 million. Well, he looks like he's worth his money the last couple of weeks.
0: And he's going pretty well. Well, suffice to say, Horma, that Wurangi and I disagree on the outcome of tonight's game. What we will do, though, is agree to both heat up our hot plates. And
2: they'll both be hot, even though one of them's only going to work.
0: Come midnight tonight, one of us will have to turn that hot plate off.
2: And one of us calling the other, and the other one's not picking up.
0: And I'm picking, it's going to be him. Anyway, I know it's a big state of origin. Good luck, mate.
2: Cut by Dale.
0: Good luck, mate.
2: You too. Good luck, Father.
0: Not too much luck, but just a little bit. Should be another classic encounter in state of origin. I was in Australia as a young guy when that first started, back in, was it 81? Something like that. I spent 79, 88 in Sydney. And like I say, the family never came home. I did. So our kids could grow up in bare feet, pick pippies, and know how to find the watercress patch. At first, a bit sort of bewildered by the decision, but it's worked out okay. Much of it to do with your generosity in supporting a proud career in Māori broadcasting. Looking forward to talking with you again, but it won't be until Monday. As I say, heading up to bid farewell as this time of the year is appropriate to one of our old people, Moimaira Merle Rothel. And of course, acknowledging Matari and the way that it is of such importance to us to give thanks, reposition, reset, and share the love. Thanks to our guests today, Chris Hipkins and Rasenia Kaka, to also Dale Stevens, and for the first time, Coral Raukawa on our program. Thanks as well to Malcolm Mulholland, who joined us today, and also Sam Wolford from Legacy. Our program, as you're well aware, is produced by Hineani Melbourne, engineered by Te Rangi Tāwai Reedy, and from me, Dale, wishing you and yours well for not just the day, but for the Matariki public holiday and the weekend. We'll catch up again on Monday. Thank you for tuning in to Atatū, where Māori issues are proudly prioritised. That's our show for today. If you're able, stick around. Andrew Little is our guest on He Rere Hua in about 10, 15 minutes' time. Mauri ora. Have a cool day.